0: 76, go ahead. 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

0: a couple River units I can start heading to Sam and Dave's for a couple that's verbally arguing in the parking lot. The male's going to be a blonde male in a pink shirt by a pickup truck by the dumpsters.
1: Yeah, 5-1. 6-2 and 6-7 copies.
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0: 760, were you going to assist 102? I was on the phone.
1: Yeah, affirmative.
0: Copy, thank you.
2: 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Looks like a GPO violation. Get your female info in a second.
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0: 222. Can you hit a 5459 Decker Road? I have a caller on the line stating that his wife is extremely intoxicated and she is trying to leave in her vehicle. I can hear her screaming in the background. 5459 Decker Road.
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0: んないの。
1: Good.
0: Yeah, if you're up by Cracker Park, please be advised. I got an alarm at our house furniture, but I did tell Cracker Park security to go check on it.
1: All right.

0: cleared in front of the PD with Henry Adams 6112 KHA 12.
1: Answer to.

City Southampton. Can you respond on the Friendship Kitchen? Speaker's employee, John Farmer, in reference to a possible theft, states that a customer came through, paid money on one of the pumps, and then a different customer used that pump to fill up their tank. Involved parties are no longer

0: 16, we did get a second call from the party that the money was stolen from. It says they are unable to respond to station at this time to make a report. But the employee says that he should have most of the information that you need for the report. 27133 Bagley Road, Central Kitchen.
1: I got it.

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0: 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Detroit in front of Whole Foods, George David Edward 4551, George David Edward 4551.
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0: 760, can you take a drive through Cracker Park in the area of LL Bean? And a resident report there's a red Chevy Corvette with a dog inside. Parked in front of there, the dog set off the alarm a few times. She's not sure if it's in distress or not. No owner around.

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0: Available for a call, or are you tied up? Can you respond to the corner of Lake and Bassett for a two-car MVA, no injuries? It's going to be a Corvette and a Buick. Lake and Bassett.
1: 11, I got you.
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1: 91, Cracker Detroit, about to make a stop. What do you got?
0: Could you stop by Bob Evans? I have a welfare check. Apparently, see if you could locate an Ann Beard. Apparently, she ran away from Rand and called her sister, who's in Florida. Sister last talked to her about 10 minutes ago. She said she was at Bob Evans.
1: Okay. Do you have her information?
0: Man, I was still on the phone with his sister.
2: S7, I'm calling

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2: Seventh Executive, head to Bob Evans with 65.
1: Okay. I'm trying to find her social or DL.
3: S65. I'm out of Bob Evans. I believe she's here sitting. What's her name again?
1: Ann Beard. She was born in 62.
3: Okay.

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0: 3346. Respond to a disabled motor vehicle on I-480 eastbound near the bridge, and a 911 call report that a silver van went off to the right side of the highway near the bridge. Caller advised it was before exit 9, but she's unsure if it was before the bridge or after. Vehicle does have its hazards on. Unknown if there's any injuries to the silver van.
1: 46 County.
2: Valley 52.
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0: The male party at Friendship. I can't make contact with them on the phone. DL Robert Tom 656-334. He's been advised. No report at this time. I'm clear.
1: 10-4.

0: 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Hilliard and Westway with King Ida Young 1088, KIY 1088.
1: Tackle. 5-1, I'm with him.
2: Into Columbia Station, in the parking lot of Adams last seen is George McCoy Lincoln, 9488, two females walking up down the tracks. They're going to be advised of trespass. I'll let you know what's in it.

0: 信号。
1: 挂进来。
0: Revive. The operator of that vehicle is 492-0877.

0: Right.
1: Yeah, just for your cab that you sent out, it is three adult females.
0: Copy.

0: 760.
1: All right, class, tell me about your weekend. 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
2: Respond to a lockout at St. Mary's Catholic School, 265 Baker Street, for a Toyota Camry. 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
1: Thanks.
3: 1622 to 1676. I'm right in front of the school. I'll take that.
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1: Go ahead.
0: Plate on the vehicle here is Victor 464833. Owner was the operator. The vehicle was already unlocked. I'll be clear.

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0: 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Okay.
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0: 24.
2: 30. Can you both respond down to the Hamilton House Apartments, 381 Front Street? It's going to be Unit C3, Charlie 3, for a nonviolent domestic. Caller is reporting that her wife has just kicked her out of the apartment and is refusing to let her back in and is now threatening to destroy her belongings inside the house. Started over a verbal dispute. Nothing physical at this time. Gathering more information.
0: Sorry,
2: 24 and 30, I apologize. Caller will be standing by at the corner of the Delbert in front.

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1: Fifty-214, caller states that vehicle just went 480 westbound from Stearns Road.
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0: age 50 out of Cleveland, Dalton was. 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
8: Respond to the Westbury Apartments, 25151 Brook Park Road. I have a 911 caller reporting there's an intoxicated female standing outside the door of the west stairwell on the 19th floor. Stated, she wants to harm herself. She has no recorded weapons. Stand by for further.
2: Been advised on park hours. They're going to be leaving. I'm clear.
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0: North Olmsted units responding to the Westbury. We advise our patient is in tox. Thank you, Matt.
1: Yeah, I know, but I'm just off of Barrett, New York, Clay, King, Lincoln, Mary, 64144.

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0: 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The caller is going to grab some belongings and leave for the night, but we'll be quiet until that happens.
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0: I'm going to be giving the caller a courtesy ride to 7074 Engle Road in Nuremberg Heights. Starting mileage is 702.6.
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1: You can show myself and 30 clear from Front Street. The other party was given advice on the matter.
2: Copy. You guys are available now. I have a second pending call, noise complaint at 394 and Drive. 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Say there's a loud music going on there.
1: 22 copies. I believe they called earlier to give a heads up that they were going to have a party in that area.
2: Copy. Yeah, I see that now. 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
1: Fine.
0: That team has been dropped off. Any mileage is 704.6. Also for the dispo, social both parties, info received, advice is given. This is only verbal, nothing physical, no threats. Both parties been agreed to separate for the night, extremely clear.
1: I copy. Just confirming you do not need a report attached to this.
0: Negative.
1: Copy.
2: 3346, 3352. Respond to 5416 West 220th Street. I have a call reporting a lot of party in the backyard of that address. Caller's reporting there's so much cigarette smoke he's having a hard time breathing. Caller believes there is underage drinking occurring but wasn't able to provide any specifics. Again, that's 5416 West 220th.
0: 46, Lorraine 220.
3: 52 South 4.
4: To the homeowner, Deborah Vodia, advise her about the noise disturbance. They said they're going to turn the music down and keep it quieter.

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0: 91 eastbound, I think.
1: We check the area approximately 2 south of 3038 Canterbury, 2 south of 3038 Canterbury for a fireworks complaint. Also received a complaint on Blackberry City.
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0: 3, 4, 6, 2, 39, and 52. The juveniles are going to be at Nelson Rest Park.
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0: 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Say they were in the area of 3183 Creekside.
1: Okay. Dirty radio. Music's been turned off at the party. Myself and 22 will be clear.
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4: Could you respond down to 667 Wesley Drive, speak with resident Kiana about a hit skip that occurred earlier today? Say she found damage to her vehicle. Possible camera footage, she's at an Airbnb, she's still trying to get it from the owner. Things that occurred this morning. 667 Wesley Drive.
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0: 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Can you please confirm that address as 99 Butternut? We do not have it on our map.
1: Eleven. Can you guys respond to 26919 Midland Road? I have the neighbors adjacent street. I think that they're throwing a large party, lots of music and screaming. 26919 Midland.
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0: 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Cliffside Circle, report of loud music somewhere in that area.
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0: 346. I'm at 739. 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
1: 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RP, John Victor Henry, 5472.
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0: 23, 29, 33, 52. Check Lorena West, 222. I have a call reporting about 8 juveniles running in the street, shooting fireworks. So same has been happening since 2200. Lorena Road, West 222.
1: All right, copy.

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0: Could you check Stonesboro Drive near the park for a male that possibly fell off of his scooter and injured his shoulder? Caller said she offered to call an ambulance or something for him, and he declined. Apparently he has a small dog with him as well. Older gentleman wearing a backpack. It's on, got gray hair, hat.

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1: Respond to a welfare check at the Front Street Bridge. I have a caller requesting a welfare check for a male. As a caller, the passerby saw a male wearing a white hoodie and jeans on top of the east side railing, sitting there in a weird way. When the caller drove by again, the male had his head resting on the same railing. Caller would like a welfare check just to make sure he's okay.
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0: 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I'll be heading over to Fort Street Bridge. 48, you can disregard.
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0: 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We'll be clear.
1: Copy.
0: Yeah, 1648's out.
1: Copy. Yeah.

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This Railroad Tower 2 is going to be SOC 28174-2473.

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0: You check a noise complaint at Fairview Village, 20100 Lorraine Road. It's coming from 609. Complaint in 611. It's loud music.
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0: 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Can I get the sock for that mail that 24 is out with?
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0: You can give Ridgeville a call and see if they can maybe have somebody at the Lorraine exit.
2: Go ahead.
1: Can you check on Wynwood Way for a vehicle parked on the street? Lisa has been parked there for the last couple of weeks. It's a smaller black sedan. John Sam Frank is partial plate. No parking permission's been noted.

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0: Is that vehicle blocking anything, or has it just been there several weeks?
1: Caller didn't say it was blocking anything, just sounded suspicious.
0: We have a no parking ban from 2 a.m., so

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0: 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So if somebody's there, I'm sure they would have come to the door.
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0: Okay.

0: Patriot Medic 1, in service, lift assist.
1: 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Disregard.

0: 5216.
1: Respond to the area 480 eastbound in Green Northern Boulevard. Had a 911 call report that some young males were stopping vehicles in traffic and drag racing. Among the vehicles involved was a white Corvette and a Nissan. Caller advised they were continuing eastbound on 480 past Great Northern. The vehicles were slowing down again to allow other vehicles to race.
0: I'll be in the area of Stearns waiting for him.
1: Those vehicles were eastbound on 480.
0: I misunderstood you. I'm not going to be in position then.
1: Coming.

0: 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I'm going to transport this mail to Southwest General Hospital. 24 is going to follow me.
1: Uh-oh.

0: 5:31. Can you head to 1225 Medfield, 1225 Medfield, 6-7 leaving from station, Trinity for a noise complaint. Call reports that there's a house party going on at that location.
1: 10-4. Fifty-seven. I'll head that way as well.

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1: 52
0: what? I got a call from a motorist up on 480 westbound about 500 feet from Clegg Road. There were four cars pulled off to the side of the road, slower speed berm. She wasn't sure what was going on.
1: Devore.

0: 16.
1: Alright, I'll be in pursuit of a motorcycle 40 eastbound passing McKenzie. Bike has no plate on it. It's in Great Northern, speed 130.
0: Is there any traffic?
2: Medic 72's out of St. John's.
1: Clay.
0: All right, 10-4.

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0: I'm hoping you check Columbia Road northbound by the North Olmsted Line for a reckless officer that was involved in a road rage incident, a black Suburban, possible limo. Plate that was given is Robert Sam Robert Victor David, RSRVD, last seen northbound Columbia from North Olmsted within the last few minutes. I don't believe that plate's correct, though.
1: Appreciate it,
2: 91. Well, if you can just write those down.

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0: 5607. Can you take a pass on Raintree Boulevard? Residents there states there's a vehicle driving at high speed in the area. 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Raintree Boulevard, no vehicle description.
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0: FWA unit, who is taking the report on patient? Can you landline?
1: 24 copies. Do you want me to landline or talk to them first?
0: If you don't care to landline first, please.
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1: 46.
0: Noise complaint at Costanzo Apartments, 4367 Wooster Road. It's going to be Unit 3. Resident in the unit below them says there's a loud noise coming from that unit. 4367 Wooster Road, Apartment 3.
1: 46.
2: 52.
3: 567.
4: 67.
3: I'm going to be giving these two males that were in the car courtesy ride back to the front lobby of the police department.

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0: 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Everything checks okay. I'll be tight.
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0: 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Can you check on two cars parked on Rosita? There's no parking permission for them.
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0: Can you respond to the area 4?
1: Yes.
0: Can you respond to the area 4740 West 229th? Calling at that residence, they said a suspicious vehicle parked in front of his house on the wrong side of the road. Unable to provide your description of it due to lack of light. 4740 West 229th.

0: 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I'll take that for 52.
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0: Kathy, comments by Sonesta.

from somebody that was sent to a Christopher Sylvia out of Elyria on a 2019 Kia expired 1/3 of 2026.

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0: We have a unit available to assist my officer on an OEI test. He's going to be at Wooster, or correction, at Hilliard, just east of Wooster.
1: Copy.
2: 346, I'm Lorraine, so far I'll head that way.

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0: Lake was requesting that you can block traffic on the Clifton Bridge heading into their city.
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0: 567, can you assist Lakewood? They're requesting a unit at 2115 Chesterland. 2115 Chesterland to check that address. Apparently this is where the male said he allegedly shot somebody.
1: 67 and route.

0: 167.
1: 167, we copy Westlake, or Lakewood traffic direct.
0: I don't know what you heard, if it's regarding what we found in the house.

0: 1648. OSP is out with one of your warrants in Strongsville for an area on Shepherd. Failure to appear on expired license. When are you going to meter pickup?
1: Taking advice on that.
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0: Pulled head up to the area of Masterpiece on Center Ridge, 26429 Center Ridge. Had a caller reporting that there's a Toyota in the far right lane going westbound. Appears that the operator's passed out behind the wheel.

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0: We've only received one call about this. Would you like us to strike the first alarm?
1: Yeah, multiple calls to take a first alarm.
0: We've only received one call.
1: No, just one call. Hold on, hold on.
0: Got it.

0: Look, I've sent 16s on scene, 8-story apartment complex, nothing showing four sides from the exterior. We'll be investigating. 14, take the stand by a point, fire on one, head upstairs. 14 copies.
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0: 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They're going to be cleaning it up here. We'll be in service shortly.
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0: Westbound 14 and 16 are back forward.
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0: these assistants, whatever call they're on, they're right in front of me.
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0: 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You can check the area of 2363 Silver Ridge Trail for a bigger brown dog that's loose there. 2363 Silver Ridge Trail.
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0: 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I'm River Medic 6-3. He's going to be in service returning. 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
0: Yeah, I found it back here on Lands M Lane. 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

5216. Your song was 11 over to 26298 Kennedy Ridge. 26298 Kennedy Ridge. It was a Nadia Berkeley. She's reporting her 17. She just picked up her 17-year-old son from his girlfriend's house at the Westbury, and he possibly took acid. He's conscious and breathing. I do have a medic en route over there. It's 26298 Kennedy.

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0: Falls Medic One's going to be in service on air, station's manned with one.
1: Copy that. Be advised, I just got a alarm call for carbon monoxide detector at 8580 Forest View Drive. It's from the alarm company. The alarm company did state they made contact with the key holder who said their son accidentally sent it off, but they stated they still have to send someone. 8580 Forest View Drive. Do you guys be able to handle, or do you want to turn out?
0: Falls copies. Falls Medic One will handle. We'll be responding. 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
1: Copy that.

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0: I'll be clear. And if you want to let North Homestead know, it looks like they have a disabled on Stearns at Lorraine.
1: Okay.

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0: We're on scene. Yeah, investigate.
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1: What was that?
0: The confirmed accidental transmission by the child. No readings. We'll be in service on air.
1: Copy that.

0: Did I come to the lobby because of email who received something strange in her mail?
1: Ten 42 said she will be

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Copy. 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
0: 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No answer from key holder or premise.
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0: Westcom, 64 is responding. In this church, can you give us the nature of the call again, please?
1: Rocky River PD called it in. They have an auxiliary unit on scene. States the alarm sounding that there's nothing going on that he can see.
0: 6-4 copies. 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

0: Rocky River Police from Rocky River Fire. But you tune in on scene at the Methodist Church.
1: Yeah, I'm here now. Everybody's evacuated in the rear parking lot.
0: You just confirmed you have an alarm, but no odor or no haze or smoke or anything like that?
1: Yeah, 10-4. Just the alarm. It's audible throughout the whole building and outside.
0: 64, okay.

0: 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Imagine 64 is on scene, large 2.5-story church, nothing showing. Everyone's evacuated. We'll be investigating.
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0: 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No hazard, the alarm's been reset. We're going to be in service shortly.
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2: 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One's a black and white and the other's a tan dog, no collars.

0: North Elm said Medic 51 dispatch. 51's en route. 6101 Country Club, number 101.
1: Having route 957. You don't want to be advised. Probably gave me the wrong address. So it's Great Northernville. It's going to be 5282.

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0: Could you both respond to 23002 Chandler's Lane, Unit 220 for a welfare check? Again, that's 23002 Chandler's, Unit 220. It's going to be on a male, Zachary Kubu. His mom is calling this in. She advised that Zachary is diagnosed with Asperger's, depression, OCD, and possibly mania. He's been experiencing a lot of hardship recently and keeps alluding to suicide. He does own a gun, and last night he's been saying that he's been driving all night and might be out of state at this point. They last spoke at 9:52 this morning.

0: He does have a roommate complaining, attempted to contact him, no answer. He drives a black Volkswagen Tiguan, and the plate on that is Edward 5 Sam Tom 3 Adam E5 ST 3A. Copy.
1: 25 copies. 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
2: 16.

0: 16, 8, 8, 16, hold on.
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0: At 390 Prospect reports that her neighbor at 15 Aaron Street has their music up too loudly, that it's causing her to have to turn up her TV. She believes it's in violation of the noise ordinance. You can check the area. Again, the complaint's going to be at 15 Aaron Street.
1: 15 copies.
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0: 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Be checking for that vehicle, waiting for 42 to come down.
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0: 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We spoke with him and he was advised, but he's just out cleaning his car in his backyard.
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2: 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It's a gray Volkswagen SUV.
1: 10-4. You can show me arriving at Chandler's Lane. Do we have a phone number for Mr. Hugo? Negative, let me check for one.
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0: 43. I'll be 10-8, no longer needed. 47-54 is still empty. The Emmy will be coming to pick up the body.
1: 10-4.

0: 5642 to Falls Radio. Go ahead. Okay. His vehicle is here. There are some shoes in front of the door. We knocked. The whole time we've been there, we've been knocking on the door. The dogs were barking. There's at least a couple dogs in there for quite a while, and then they stopped. There was a little bit of movement heard on the inside. However, he did not, or who's ever in there, did not answer the door. The caller was the mother, is that correct?
1: That's affirmative. She did have questions about possibly getting him pink slipped. She's currently on vacation, but I'm sure she could. I'm sure she's going to answer if you give her a call.
0: Okay, I'll give you a call in a minute to get her information, but you can show us Claire for now.
1: I'm sorry.
0: Also, on my way here, as I was pulling out of the PD lot, I had a resident stop me complaining about people parking on the fire hydrant side of the street on Bradford's Gate. I will check that after I leave here and after I call you.
1: Okay.

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0: 5640 to vault right now.
1: Go ahead.
0: Focus Jack's mom gave her some advice just for this CAD. Can you please add a name and number? The roommate, her first name is Albina, A-L-B-I-N-A. Contact number is 216-356-7266. I'll be en route to Bradford State for the parking complaint.
1: Okay.

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5640 Sioux Falls Radio. Go ahead. I'll be out on Bradford's Gate. There was a vehicle parked on the fire hydrant side. It is near 310 Gate Plate, John Mary, 17. Yeah.

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0: All right, the owner of that vehicle parked on the fire hydrant side of the street is visiting an 8303 Bradford's Gate. She's coming out to move it. Let me clear.
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0: The mother requesting a welfare check on her 5-year-old daughter, Evergreen Farms Apartments, 8603 Evergreen Trail, going to be unit 207. Should be an Ariane Evans who lives there, the father of the child. The caller, Rachel, is saying that he has blocked her number. She hasn't been able to talk to her daughter since last night. And she's worried because she doesn't trust the father's new girlfriend.
1: Copies.
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0: 343. 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
0: We're on the side of Lenscrafters.
1: 10-4.
0: Can you give back that playset already?
1: It was to a Gregory Stout, a 69-year-old male out of Lakewood.
0: 10-4, that's what we'll be with.

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0: 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Yeah.

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0: 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She didn't answer. 10-8.
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2: Lorraine, Weston.
0: Pull that over to 6056 Paisley Drive, 6056 Paisley Drive. I have a complaint reporting he got into a verbal argument with his soon-to-be ex-wife, Heather Holman, and she made a statement of self-harm. No weapons reported. He doesn't believe that she's going to harm herself, but she left in a gray Chevy Trax. Plate on it is George Yesterday Tom, 8343, GYT 8343, unknown direction of travel. He's at 6056 Paisley.
1: Copy.
2: What did you got?
0: There is a time delay of about 5 minutes.
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0: 11, 14.
1: 14, Darby's run.
0: He responded to the area of Huntington Beach. My caller was on Lake Road, struck a deer. No airbag deployment. She does have damage to her vehicle. She's not sure if there is debris in the roadway, but she said she pulled into the Huntington reservation lot. She's got a gray Mazda CX-5 with hazards on the deer runoff.
1: All right, 10-4, I'll be in route.

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1: 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He's saying he has a hurt ankle.
2: Go
3: ahead.
2: Could you attempt giving Rachel a call back? She's calling here again.
3: Copy.

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1: Did you have traffic?
0: Yeah. Can you please dispatch the power company this line? We have an active primary down on a vent that is arcing at this time.
1: Copy. We'll get him online.
0: Thank you.
2: 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Bagley in the middle school. RP is Victor 44159.
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4: 37.
3: What area? St. Angela's, Marici Church. We received a hang up 911 call from there. No answer on the call back.
4: 37, okay.
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0: onto the Wyndham for a lockout. Vehicle's parked in the back right corner of the lot there. Plate on it, King John William 0789 out of Pennsylvania. It's a black sedan BMW.
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1: Go ahead, Vision. 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
0: Okay, I sent Thomas Paramedic 2. We got a call at 27040 Oakwood Drive. It's going to be apartment 111, D as in David, for a 70-year-old female, shortness of breath. She is conscious and breathing.
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1: 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Caller's got a flat tire on a black Volkswagen Atlas plate on it. John Robert 8782. Trunk is open. She has a 7-month-old in the car. She'll be standing outside of it.
2: 10-4.

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1: 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They stated that they're going to send an auxiliary officer over in about 10 minutes to take over for you.

0: 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I'm not sure it's necessary. Power company's here. He's saying we can clear the scene.
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0: 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We're heading in the back right now. They said it's right back there.
1: Yeah, I came down here to get you started for 25. I don't see anybody in that driveway. 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Let me see what's going on.
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0: 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Everybody else can return.
1: 10-4, engine two. 10-4.
0: Engine three, medic three, car two can handle. 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
1: 10-4, engine two, medic two, medic one, truck one, you can go back in service.
2: Okay, the mail on board heading up to the impound lot. 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
3: Just going to exchange information and take care of it themselves. Bobby Penny.
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0: Dispatch, repeat.
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0: 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We're not going to take it out of the building.

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0: 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Trying to make contact with A. Leslie Ray. Got a call from New York County. This Leslie, her jet ski washed up on their lake shore and they want to advise her.
1: Copy. 17 to 16. I can take that if you want. Copy. If you're in the area. I'm cooking Stearns.

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1: Copy, engine 1. Korea, I have a medical call at 28 Dorland Avenue. Male's possibly having a heart attack. The caller is a neighbor. She says she can hear him growing, but she can't get to him. She's knocking on the door. He's not answering. 28 Dorland Avenue.
2: Copy that. Medic 1's going to be in route.

0: Medic One dispatch, Medic One's en route.
1: Okay. This is the fire department at 28 Dorland Avenue. 28 Dorland, the medical run. Neighbor, she's at her neighbor's house. She can hear him groaning. He's possibly having some kind of medical emergency. She's unable to get to him in his house.
2: I copy.

0: St. Thomas of Purdue. Vehicle in the driveway, Henry Charles David, 6417. No one's answering the door. I don't know if you can try to see if we have a phone number for either of them, but I'll be 10-8 from here.
1: 10-4, we do have a phone number. I gave it to Chautauqua County.
0: Copy.

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1: Joe?
0: Motor is assist him tonight.
1: 10-4. Squad, check that mail out. Your V is transport. Everything checks okay. Thanks, McClure.
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0: 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You know, did you copy?
1: Negative, we did not.
0: Respond to Lindbergh and Sprague for a MVA. 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
1: Okay.
0: All automatic one dispatch. Do we have PD on scene yet?
1: They just were dispatched on the way.
2: Radio. I'm close to that MVA. I'm going to go see if I can provide aid until the other units get there.
1: 10-4. Can you check the Phoenix movie theater parking lot? A report of a dog locked in a silver Honda Odyssey with the windows barely cracked and the dog just keeps barking. Plate on it is George Union Adam 9408, GUA 9408.

0: was dropped off at his residence, ending his 902.9.
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0: Falls Medic 1's arriving on scene. It's going to be at Lindbergh and Briarwood. It appears to be two cars involved and a motorcycle. All parties are up, ambulating. We'll be out investigating.

0: 5625 and 1618. It's actually going to be Lindbergh and Briarwood.
1: Copy 18.
2: Right, copies.

All right, 25 is speaking to the driver of the Buick who struck the motorcyclist. The plate on the motorcycle is going to be Mary Henry Victor, 95. I'll get you the driver's information in a moment. Break. A witness. The plate for the witness is John Mary Edward, 5247. His driver's license number is Tom X-Ray, 809-846.

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0: You run a CCH on the mail that I just gave you for point 19s. Once we're clear here, I'll be doing a roadside field.

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1: Go ahead. You may already, they may already have this one, but the plate on unit number one, John Tom 2848. I also have a second witness. Plate on their vehicle, John Adam King 3033. His driver's license number is Robert John. It should be Robert John 895326.
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1: 10-4, I did just back to that PCH. 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I need a hook for a motorcycle and unit number one. 10-4. 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MVA number is 26-48-645. 26-48-645. Thank you.

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0: 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They have a family friend that showed up with a truck.
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3: 18.
1: 21. Can you check the area of Prospect southbound from Bagley? Here's a male and a red pickup truck. Place him to be King Tom Young, 8247. Color says he has a bed full of stuff in his truck. He was pulling over, taking items out of his truck, throwing it at other vehicles and yelling at them, then driving, getting back in his vehicle, driving with his body hanging out of the window, yelling at others and cutting them off. They're no longer in the area. They were trying to get away from him.

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2: You respond to the area of Gesso. Male in a black Jeep Cherokee, license King Mike George 8981, was harassing a female at the pump. He is now heading up 220. He's going towards Mastic.
3: Yeah, copy. Can you just drink?

0: I copy. I'm coming up north on Prospect.
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3: 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I'll be heading to get-go with 47.
2: 10-4. She started heading home, but now she's heading back to get-go. She thought she was going to talk to you on the phone for some reason.

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0: Copy. What was the time of the call for this?
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2: I have a D on the phone number if you can add it.
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2: DL, Tom King, 304-882. 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
3: Go ahead.
2: 330-998-4859. Spoke to this male. Says it's just a verbal argument on the road, nothing further. But he was advised and he strapped his garbage down, but he'll be on his way.

0: 1611 and 1614. Respond to 155 Eastland, 155 Eastland. Complainant there reporting that he went to that address to pick up his 17-year-old daughter from her mom. They were having an argument. Now the mom got into my caller's vehicle and is refusing to let him or the daughter leave. No weapons involved, not physical.
1: Calls Medic 1 to dispatch out at Southwest.
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3: That's a suspicious call. 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
2: 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I'm sending you a screen out.
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0: I don't know if he's happy to call and gave the 54. 4503 West 221. Caller is taking care of her uncle's house and feels someone may have gotten inside. If you can respond, we can hear.
2: I'm a 54 now. I'll just sit there with him. 47, you can disregard.
1: 10-4.

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1: Oh.
0: She'll Cry 3 Mighty 2 back in course, please.
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0: hitters on the Aces Depot. I'll have 25 respond with you when he clears soon, or I can have Township possible OVI. The white rusty work van parked out front has a rack on top, but no ladders. The white male operator in the vehicle, he just stumbles back to his car. He has urinated on himself and is very obviously intox, wearing a cowboy hat and a large belt buckle.
1: Rio, yes. 25's en route to the jail with that driver. I have the canine car with a canine dog. Can you please have a township unit meet me over there? I'm going to have to turn around.
0: Could you
2: assist? Yeah, copy.
1: I'm sorry. Is the intoxicated male actually in a vehicle, or is he just stumbling around out back?
0: He stumbles to his vehicle. Now he's in the driver's seat.
1: Okay. And what was the description on the vehicle one more time?
0: The rusty white work van with a rack on top.
1: Copy.

0: Wesley Kunis in the area of Center Ridge and Mills. North Ridgeville police just reported there's a rolling domestic heading toward our city that started at Center Ridge and Cornell. A female driver being hit by a male passenger. They're driving a Navy Dodge Caravan.
1: A lot.
2: So.
3: I'm out.
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1: Is there a North Homestead unit in the area of Bradley entering into our city from North Ridgeville? Got a report of a rolling domestic. Caller's no longer following. They were in a light blue van, Dodge Caravan. Got a white female driver and a white male passenger. He's got tattoos and a hat. North Ridgeville advised that the male does have a gun on him. Was last seen heading into North Homestead on Bradley from the county line.
2: You guys have the call just played in.
1: No, no played info.
3: 5214, I'll head that way from City of
1: Copy. Just be advised, the caller is no longer following on that vehicle. That was just the last known location.
4: Do you have Lisa and Charles info?
5: I'm 5222, I'm heading that way, and it's Great Northern Butternut.
1: Copy.
6: Hey, do you have Joy's information?
4: 18's going to call in the daughter's info. We're going to have Lisa under for DV. 18's going to be transporting. He'll give you mileage.

0: you know, that we're very centered and rather on a circle park.
1: Copy.
2: Please.
1: 10-4.

0: Once that unit's responding to the area to check it, plate on the vehicle is going to be King Ida Edward 5744, KIE 5744. The caller advised that she saw a gun on the mail, and North Regional just advised they confirmed it through a flock hit. They could see the gun.
1: FD-214, copy.
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0: The unit advised that vehicle is now on eastbound 480 by Great Northern. Vehicle is now on eastbound 480 by Great Northern. We got another caller on the line.
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0: Dino clear, strong cell JL, break. CDA and driving on a suspended OVI license. He's getting a ride from the Strongsville jail near Rhinebeck City.
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1: 10-4.
2: West Gamber, Medic 6-3 is going to be en route in the area of the Rockport 203-75 Center Ridge.
3: Be advised, she's going to be in the parking lot of that First Federal right next door. Time is 14:31.
2: 6-3, copy.

0: seja um cavalo de um ano.
1: Cavalo de um ano.
0: Still showing in service. Are you back in quarters?
1: Yeah, we're back in quarters.
0: Okay, I just took a medical call for 26494 Locust Drive, 82-year-old female, conscious, breathing alert, dizzy and weak. 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I had Township Medic 3 going. Do you have a squad you can take or keep them rolling?
1: Yeah, we got a squad available.
0: Copy. 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
2: Go for Township Units.
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3: 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He refused to provide any more information.
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0: 14. His name Michael Campisi on the line says he's returning your call.
1: Yeah, radio, can you tell him I will call him literally right back?
0: I will do that. 14.
1: 14.
0: John called as well.
1: Goodness.
0: I'm sure John said he was calling back for Lisa, that he just received a call.
1: Okay. He's going to have to contact Strongsville Jail if he wants to talk to her. She's going to be in Rother shortly.

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1: Sorry, 72, 1505.
2: Two zero four nine zero Lorraine. This teacher's neighbor parked his vehicle next to his Hyundai and somehow did damage. There's like a language barrier there. It was kind of hard to understand. 20490 Lorraine.
0: 10-4.
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1: Go ahead.
0: 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You can cancel that. 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

0: 10-4. 52, 22, and 23, you copy?
1: Two copies. 23, I copy. I'm westbound at Boulevard by the highway.
0: Is there any Derby unit that would copy that traffic by Lorraine, westbound? Copy.

0: Township Car 3, fire dispatch. Can you send a Falls PD unit down here? Nursing home staff is requesting a police officer for coroner, etc.
1: Can you respond over to Symphony of Olmsted Falls, 2580 Elm Street, community room 225. 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
0: Yeah, we saw him.
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1: Rig 22, 5222, I'm behind that stolen vehicle. John Adam Boy, correction, John Ida Boy, 8954, westbound Lorraine at Walter.
2: Seven five seven, go ahead.
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0: we're still westbound. 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

0: 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Coming up to Great Northern Boulevard, right lane.
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0: 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Westbound Lorraine just past Great Northern.
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3: Westlake 94, I'm at Lorraine Canterbury. Blocking the intersection for you guys.
0: All right, stand by. He's pulling over. We're in front of him, but I get front. Somebody get front. Let's go ahead and suppress this thing.

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1: Hey, God.
0: This one's at Old Fitch Road. Caller states there's a red vehicle parked on the fire engine side. He says you guys have ticketed it before.
1: Copy and roll.
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0: 5216, yes.
1: 5216, go ahead.
0: 272-924615. Again, 272-924615. Payment Lambert, that's where we're going to have the payment.
1: Copy.

0: 16.
1: 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Again, reference that Ridgeville DV. I'm not sure if it was said. Last pitch for that was 3:27 p.m. Valley Parkway, Mastic, southbound.
0: Copy. Ferry Park Police, did you copy?
2: I'm in the area of that right now. I'm going to look for that hit.
0: $43 in traffic.
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0: find a Whole Foods, 1937 Detroit, for a welfare check. Caller reports that an elderly white male struck an elderly white female over the head and that was pulling her into the store by her wrists. They're both shopping in the store right now. It's going to be a white female wearing a white jacket, blue shirt, and gray pants. And the male is going to be a white male wearing a lavender shirt and khaki shorts.
1: Copy, Hilliard, Lakeview.
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0: 322. Yeah, I wasn't tracking on one. I don't know if this is put out or not, but the other vehicle from Ridgeville just hit lock again westbound on Lorraine at Rocky River Drive 5 minutes ago.
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0: Robin Lauren Canterbury.
1: You attempt a lockout at 5713 Allendale Drive. It's a Honda Odyssey van. He's on a Walmart and calling about the speedway sign. He's reporting he had a pothole on a park and it just has two flat tires.
2: 23 to radio. Could we get a squad?
1: Okay.
2: Female passed out in front of Boss Chicken.
1: Okay. Did you say 1623?
2: Affirmative.

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The female is just passed. Is she breathing? She's passed out. 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I believe she's diabetic.

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1: Go
0: up. I'm not sure the bulletin is correct. I didn't have 1605 or 1623 showing.
1: Yeah, they're working at the car show on Front Street.

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1: Respond to the area of 24654 Trisha Drive, 24654 Trisha Drive, for a suspicious male. Caller reports he's a white male wearing a blue shirt, black pants, wearing sunglasses on his head. He's been pacing in front of that address for the past 10 to 15 minutes, talking on the phone, hanging up, and just pacing back and forth.
2: No, I can take that.

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0: 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George Queen Victor, 6188.
1: Copy.
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1: 10-4.

at Mastic Road southbound again at 427.

0: I'm looking at block now, and it says 1527 for that blockhead.
1: What direction is that flat going?
0: It said Valley Parkway, Massey Grove southbound, but that was an hour ago.
2: There's a new one from 427.
0: That's not the amplitude of that side.
1: Yeah, for is that southbound too?
2: Affirmative.

0: 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I'll be continuing.
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0: 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There's a female Georgette in the lobby, states her cell phone was stolen out of her stroller when she was at Co Lake.
1: I copy.

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1: Crackers turns.
0: You respond to the area of Kilgore Drive and Barclay Boulevard for a parking complaint. The caller states there's multiple vehicles parked illegally and they're blocking the roadway due to a wedding happening in that area. Kilgore Drive and Barclay Boulevard.
1: 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I'll take it.
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1: All right, I didn't see you go by me. 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

0: 1614 to 1623.
1: 23. 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
0: Negative to the best of my knowledge, sir.
1: I copy, thank you. If you could ask around, see if they have lost and found somewhere in there. This person on station lost their phone. It's last showing at Front and Church.
0: Copy that. I'll look into it.
2: Yeah, he's heading home. He's definitely heading for Learnagle. The street he lives on is right across from Giant Eagle and Center Ridge.

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0: Alright, for 18's call on station. Not sure the phone was stolen or anything. It's showing an area of front and church, according to their Find My. They're going to go check. They were advised to come back if they can't find it. We'll do a report.
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1: Copy, I'm heading that way now.
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1: Lovin, if you can divert and go to a call, Subway 24119 Lorraine Road. It's the Lorraine & Co. location. Our caller states that he tapped another customer on the shoulder. That customer turned around and pushed him to the ground. He's denying medics because it is hurt because he had back surgery recently. The caller is in the barbershop next door, subject to Subway. He's got a vehicle, King William David 6936. Should be a black Volkswagen.

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0: We're out assisting Ridgeville, Mills, and Garrett, the border of Avon and Ridgeville. 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
3: 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Mills and Nagel. North End.

0: 7:16. Resident at 27232 Cook Road. They say suspicious white female with blonde hair showed up to the field that's across the street from her residence. Found it suspicious that the female was there three times today. She said usually there's only farmers there. Said the female took off when the caller approached her. Female drives a white SUV. License plate Edward Ocean William 6636. Caller's just requesting social attention to the area for the night in case she returns. Caller's also not at her residence. She left. Also advised the suspicious female is no longer on scene.
1: I copy. If you send me that address, I'll just swing by the area and check it anyways.
0: 10-4.

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1: 17-11.

0: westbound Medic 71 is en route 4238 Carlton.
1: Civil engineering route 4238 Carlton 1714. Your patient weighs about 180 pounds.
2: Township, right? I'll be in the area checking.
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1: All right, there are a track of tires leading all the way back to the field off a path. If you could just print that CAD as a special attention and print it off to our station, I'd appreciate it. You can show me clear.

0: hurricane.
1: Seven one nine three River Road. We were there yesterday in about 12:53 hours. Oh, he heard three loud blasts yesterday. Today he heard another one. He said his son was outside, and he said it's coming from the other side of the river. And his son's now saying his ear hurts. He's upset because he has parents in the 90s that live there. He'd like to speak to an officer.
0: Copy this. You want to talk to the police department?
1: Correct.
0: All right, copy, en route.
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0: 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We're going to be en route from Southwest. 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
1: Korean Medic 1, go ahead.
0: We just had a MVA, two-car MVA in front of the fire station. We're going to pull the squad out to block traffic right now.

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1: 14.
0: This one's a prospect in West Bridge, 2-car MVA, no injuries. Right in front of the fire department, so they're gonna put a squad out to block the traffic.
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0: 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Paramedic one.
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0: 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If you're still on that, they misplaced the phone and located it.
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1: Copy.
2: Push this call to our iPad on Medic 1. It's not coming through yet.

0: calls engine one from calls engine one to dispatch. We can handle the
1: calls engine one. You keep breaking up. What was that?
0: We can handle with the township engine. You can place the other companies in service.
1: Copy.
2: Township engine copies. We're continuing. Are you on fire ground?
0: Negative. Main dispatch. Fire's out on arrival. We'll just need a fan for ventilation when you get here.
2: 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Fan for ventilation.

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2: 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This is Brook Road coming in. We have two vent fans in place. Clearing smoke at this time.
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1: Go ahead.
0: Got a noise complaint in the area of McKenzie and Cook near that Amish furniture store. A lot of dirt bikes.
1: Summit 16 to 717. Go ahead. The resident there has dirt bike and quads. They ride through there frequently.
2: We copy the switch.
0: I copied. The other caller said the noise is very excessive.
2: I copy. I'll check it out, so.
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1: Remedic one, go ahead.
0: Are you still out blocking traffic, or are you available for a call?
1: We're still out, but we can take a call.
0: Copy. I have a Spanish-speaking male at Quarrytown, 55 West Bagley. He's in room 1113, that's 1113. He's just hitting me as a medic. I'm not sure what the complaint is.
1: Copy. We'll respond momentarily.
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2: Falls traffic on.
0: Brook Road Command. Dryer's out of the residence. Right now we have some elevated CO readings. House has been ventilated.
2: Copy, elevated CO readings, house ventilated.

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0: All right, I spoke to the residents here. They have some family members over on their dirt bikes. I advise them of the noise ordinance. They said they comply. Let me tell you.
1: Okay.

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1: Yeah, we'll dispatch L68. Thank you. 1816.

0: 57-16, 57-17. Respond for possible domestic call 6, Aurora. Caller was third party. She states her mother called her in a panic, saying that the brother, John Kernan, is there. He's intoxicated, screaming. He's threatening to hit the mother, who's 80 years old. Unknown weapons.
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2: 18-17 and quarters.

0: Remember unit for the radio log, start heading to the Normandy, 227 of Nine Lake Road. Staff reports that there is a 74-year-old male there. He's being combative and throwing tables. Change of mental status.
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0: Rich's has one of the vehicles. They only have one driver, so he's going to drop that and come back. 62 is going to stay on scene. You can show me clear.
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2: 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Are you guys able to handle it? 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
3: 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Thank you.
2: Yeah, excuse me, Normandy Care Center, 22709 Lake. It's going to be in Arthur's place. PD's also en route. We have a male that's being combative. 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
3: 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We're en route. 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
0: 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We'll be remaining in service on the air for fuel at this time.
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0: 12, reset this over to your tablet. It's going to be called Arthur's Place within Normandy Care Center. That's going to be the memory care unit.
1: Oh, copy. Is that in the front or the back?
0: Not positive. Per river, if you enter the front doors there, it's going to be towards the right, they believe. Somebody should direct you in. There's PD also en route. I believe they're on scene now.
1: Okay, great. Thanks. We'll look for the cops.
0: Great plan. Thank you so much, 1824.
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1: 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Thank you.
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1: Yep.
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3: 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Anonymous caller reports that there's a red Ford Focus in the lot playing loud music and believes the occupants may also be smoking marijuana.

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0: 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We'll be en route.

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0: PD units will be clear. We're going to head up to that call on river.

0: Red Focus? Was that it?
1: Yeah, 60 to station. It's driving. Looks like it might be leaving the lines. King Mike Young, 7168.
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1: 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He is on the back patio. 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
2: 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It's still UTL. He's wearing black shirt, black pants, short hair, gray.
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1: 760 DL. Okay, the other involved male is Victor Zebra 801517. I do not need that back, just for the log.

0: Car 39 is on detail with one.
1: 39 with one, 1848. Yeah.
2: It's going to be UTL GOA. I'm going to be returning to 6 Aurora.
3: Hello, 21.
4: Over 21.
3: Met Park says call and request an officer respond over to Huntington Beach for an elderly male that fell off the rocks and into the water. The lifeguards have him out, but he's injured. Who has been advised?
5: We'll hold for night shifts. I'll be around.
3: 10-4.

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0: 11 10 3. I'm responding in with the squad. Do you have a better location on break wall or staircase we should use?
1: I'm trying staircase 3. I'll advise them to come down there.
0: 10 4. Dispatch, I'll be out. Assisting S 3 with the squad.
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1: 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I might have an extra zero in there. Let's just check the area.
0: Yeah, copy. Lori Insurance.
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1: Okay, that comes back to a Joseph Mills showing expired, no one.
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0: 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Advice was given. Be kind.
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0: 更真心。
1: Right.
0: Pretty sporadically, but going back a couple years here, got a decent bit of history with him. Lots of these calls are him being intox and making threats of self-harm. Only recent call was a couple months ago where he was the complaint and harassment call. And months before that, a welfare check where he's making self-harm threats again. Other than that, that's pretty standard for all his calls.
1: Hi, Copy. Do we have any other associated addresses for him besides this one?
0: Same way.

0: 45 times for you.
1: 45, go ahead.
0: That neighbor dispute on the most recent call, was that at this same location?
1: The welfare check and the neighbor dispute, the most recent calls, were both at 6 Aurora Drive. He was having a dispute with his neighbor at 8 Aurora Drive.
0: Thank you.
2: 1624 right.
1: Go ahead.
2: You can show myself in 30 out at 301 Parkway.
1: Copy.

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1: Go ahead.
0: I'm not seeing any new recent addresses for him. I am finding in a call back in 2017 that he had a previous address in Cleveland on Barter Ave.
1: Copy.
2: In the area of Kilgore and Barclay. There's a multiple vehicle parked illegally and blocking the roadway due to a wedding.

0: Lifetime River Medic 63 out at Venice Falls, room 620.
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0: 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Did you just want the report attached to the call you're already on?
1: Affirmative.
0: Okay.
1: 1640. Go ahead.
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0: 45 pounds per gram.
1: 45, go ahead.
0: 17 got information that male might be at Shakers IGA right now. Myself, 19, 17 will be around.

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0: Thing, Ocean Adam 5998, should be on a white 24 Kia. Listed owner is a David Guarnera, age 76, out of Township Valet Noise.
1: 56-13-57-45, I don't think this is a guy.
2: I missed that traffic. I was on the phone with 16.
1: It's 13. I don't think that was your guy.
0: All
2: right, 17-19, you just check the area. I'm going to head back over towards my German Club and stuff.
1: Go ahead for 13.
0: 13, I apologize. Just getting my ducks in a row from shift change here. Are you and 24 still attached to this call on River Road for the noise disturbance? I'm showing you guys have been on it since 5.
1: Negative advice was given. We're clear.
0: Copy. Thank you.

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1: Okay, 1932 hours. 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
1: Copy.
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3: If you're available, you check the area of Lindbergh Boulevard. Report of a possible deceased or injured dog on the side of the road. I believe the caller said it was either approximately 4 blocks south of West Road on the east side of the street.
2: Copy.

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In the back of All Saints, there's a mail back here. 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

0: 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I'm out front, ending is 39949.
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1: Okay.
0: Can check the area of Lindbergh and West. Report of a pole that's cracked. Looks like it's going to fall over. Says it's in front of a brown house.
1: 30, I'll take care of that one.

0: 45 counts for you.
1: 45, go ahead.
0: Alright, all stands, check's clear. We'll be clear from here.
1: This is 45 confirming. Clear from all saints or clear from the Aurora call?
0: Clear from all saints.
1: Copy.

0: 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We are now back in quarters.
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2: I spoke to 16 and said he may have been picked up by somebody else, so he could be clear from the area. 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
1: Copy.
2: High on the house the rest of the night.
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1: Go ahead.
0: I was at the northwest corner here. Looks like it's tied off to another pole. The pole number that it's tied off to is 144762.
1: Copy. Did you want me to reach out to CEI? Or does it seem like it's going to be okay?
0: I think it'll be okay for now. It's probably beneficial to still reach out to them, though.
1: I copy.
0: There's a Falls unit over here turning around as well.

0: 17 to 45. Did we check the laundromat?
1: Negative.
0: Copy.
2: I'm going to take into touch. 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
0: 36 covers us.
3: 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Homeowner there says that there was someone at her property reporting that they were giving her address to pick up a dog, possibly linked to a scam. They would like to speak to an officer. All parties are being civil. No issues.
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2: 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When he tries to call her phone, it doesn't go through. 3200 Wooster, apartment 122.
0: Send for. 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
5: 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She's unsure if she's driving on the roadway. 26373 Sunset Drive.